0: We can make it together, you and I. We can teach the people love if we try.
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about me squashing other deals, cause they've already been squished. 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

pair of soles. 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Squeeze your stoop like Betty Boop, then make camel alphabet soup and spell plug ones within. Forward marching to say when transistors will play. Coming to bed is the move. Dolby sound will be then top crown when I put the needle into your groove.

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1: Recently, there has been an emergence of socially conscious and political rappers. It seems to be a new trend in the hip-hop world.

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I mean, the sooner you accept that I'm that bitch, the better your life will be.

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0: What's good, son?
1: Damn, so fine.
2: What's good?
0: What's good, son?
2: What's good?
0: What's good, son?
2: What's good,
0: son?
2: What's good?

0: And once we got your fingerprints, we're going to do you for every unsolved taken and driving away in this district, stretching back over months, and that's a lot of cars, I can tell you. And you'll go down and you'll stay down for years. We'll see, don't we?
1: Sounds great.

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One.

FM. 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I have some food in my bag for you. 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

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Thinking back on the plans we made. The looks across the room we trade. 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I had your back, you had mine, all the jokes we say. I love to laugh with you, you were never my mistake. A blessing. Your communication was so impressive. I learned so much, you were like my second adolescence. We grew with each other till we grew apart. My heart crying at the thought of memories I utter. 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

0: do it. 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
2: Jump in Jehoshaphat. 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
1: What were the skies like when you were young?
2: They went on forever. 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There were lots of stars at night. And when it would rain, they were beautiful, the most beautiful skies, as a matter of fact.

Yes, yes, yes. Landlock Therapy locking in another session. It is a Quincy Jones and Mellow Madness. This is how we feeling.

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It is Craig Bradley, Meta, No In Between, dub version.

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1: Man, her voice is so sexy, man. She's so fine.
2: Yo, man, calm down. You're working what? Up a sweat,
1: man. Man, go ahead, man.
2: Yeah, you spending at Dodge tomorrow or what?
1: Yeah, man. I'm going up there.
2: Cool.
1: Tag the tables in.
2: Yeah, man, I'll be there. 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

main thing is to make something together with someone else. It could be a meal, could be a mess, whatever. But the point is, you have to make something. And it's not what you make that matters. It's that you make it. It's that you enjoy making it. Look, so much of modern life is about outcome. Capitalism, outcome, product, outcome, outcome. AI, outcome, outcome. Those are not just outcomes you achieve in groups. They're outcomes you achieve alone. Sit at your desk, you write something for a deadline for payment, outcome alone. AI, you type something in, outcome alone. And the thing we're missing from that is human process, shared journeys. It's about that. I don't know why you'd want to do it any other way, because it's about shared journeys, shared community, right? Like, community is what makes us human. Why would you cut that out? Why would you go from A to Z? Why would you go from A to Z? Why would you miss out the alphabet in between? That's the fun, that's the joy. You don't watch a movie and go straight to the end credits. You experience it, you feel it. Why would you do that? You don't do that in a movie. Why would you do that in life? How is a movie serving us better than the way we live each day? Movies were created to describe the human experience, and now they're better than the human experience. Like, what are we doing here? What are we actually doing? So yeah, make something with someone. And if you can make something you love with someone, but best of all, just love making something with someone.

You are not here to blend in. 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So stand up. 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You didn't come this far just to...

0: Oh yeah, oh yeah, oh yeah. 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Hierna gaat Ekbam Yassi beginnen spelen aan zijn wobble set. After this, Ekbam Yassi is gonna play his wobble set. Hope you're enjoying. We still have 3 hours left, so 3 hours more for you guys to party at home. Enjoy.
1: Break City.

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1: Well, that'll do to start with.
2: I don't know if I should.
1: Go on.
2: No, I mean, eggs have got as many vitamins as steak.
1: Mm-hmm.
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1: Ready for survival. Some of them depend on Bible. Infections already gone viral. So the growth has already been stifled with problems. Immune to the fuckery. So I hand them a biz like a cyborg. There's danger on every other sidewalk. No behavior. Whether we night walk. Crowded looking for the victim. Cause the hunger has never been deeper. Signed up to be a part of the system. But the system's dead with no leader. Save for the have nots and non-believers. Cause the savior's never gonna feature. Victory sweet. A revolution.

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strange extraterrestrial signals are intercepted in the atmosphere. A signal of non-human interference.